0: Yes, yes, we do like this kind of life. It's 93.7 Kiss Country. Hi there, it's Jody Joe. It is a 60-minute traffic jam. I mean, we're not done yet. We got ways to go. So just sit back and enjoy. Here's Dan and Shay. Say So, and it's on Kiss Country.
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1: 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Hi there, it's Jody Joe. And every time Ella Langley sings this song on stage, she says something very meaningful. And it's always usually, be proud of yourself.

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Yeah, this one's better. 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

0: 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Doesn't really matter. 93.7 Kiss Country. Hi there, it's Jody Joe. I work with some real jerks around here at the radio station. I will explain why, but you'll agree with me. I hope. I promise. Here's Jason Aldean on Kiss Country.
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0: 93.7 Kiss Country. That is Megan Maroney, Medicine. She sings about singing or crying in the shower. Ladies, we've all done that, right? It's the only place to go and feel safe when you're crying is in the shower. Hi there, it's Jody Joe, and we are wrapping up the 60-minute traffic jam on Kiss Country. So, the big Fresno Fair, it's always been, like, really special for me. It's usually on my birthday right around that same time. But this year, it actually starts the day after my birthday. Anyway, so my dad would take me to the fair on my birthday when I was growing up. And we ate, you know, the soft-rolled tacos, and we'd eat corn dogs, and he would tease me about putting ketchup on them. But I always loved the cinnamon rolls. And who doesn't love the cinnamon rolls at the big Fresno Fair? In fact, I love to watch them make them, you know, in that building right there. Oh, I just love watching it. So anyway, so I got really excited because we got an email today that the Big Fresno Fair brought cinnamon rolls in. So I got to work a little bit early to partake, and they were all gone. Then I asked one of my coworkers, hey, do you think there's any hiding anywhere? Do you think there's some in the refrigerator? And he said to me, I guess you'll just have to go to the Big Fresno Fair and get your own. Oh my gosh, what a jerk, right? And he said it like he wasn't even kidding. He was just being a jerk. Jerk. Anyway, why you gotta be that guy? Coming up, we have a no-talk triple play. Just enough time for me to go hunt down my stupid, jerky coworker.
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10: Here in Fresno, we have a two-vehicle accident northbound 99 at the Olive Avenue exit. Also in Fresno, we have a hit-and-run accident southbound 99 at the Jensen Avenue exit. And we have a two-vehicle accident westbound 180 at the Fulton Street exit. This traffic report is brought to you by Chichansey Gold Resort and Casino. I'm Michael Reed with your afternoon traffic.
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1: Here in Fresno, we have a stalled vehicle northbound 41 at the Fryant Road exit. Also in Fresno, we have a hit-and-run accident northbound 99 at the Belmont Avenue exit. And near Carruthers, we have a two-vehicle accident, State Route 41 at Elkhorn Avenue. This traffic report is brought to you by Chichansey Gold Resort and Casino. I'm Michael Reed with your afternoon traffic.
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drinking. That is Zach John King on 93.7 Kiss Country. Hi there, it's Jody Joe. It is after 6 o'clock on a Wednesday. Hope you're doing something fun, like going to dinner or eating dinner. Here's Ella Langley on Kiss.

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Getting an RV and just travel. Go visit everybody you know. Go cross country. That sounds like a lot of fun. Here's Ian Munsick, Love is Blind on KISS.

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Whatever.

0: Luke Combs, Sleepless in a Hotel Room, a 93.7 Kiss Country. Hi there, it's Jody Joe. One of the things that I love the most is to travel. Just love to go places. I love all-inclusive resorts. And my dream retirement is just traveling. That's all I want to do. I want to go places. I don't necessarily need to go, like, to another country. I kind of just enjoy staying around the United States because I know I'm safe here. But I don't know. I don't want to go by myself either. So I'm going to steal Tim, and we're going to go traveling around the world. How's that? So, if you would like to go to an all-inclusive resort, Dreams Resorts, this could be your luxury tropical vacation. So, we're making it happen for you with Getaways to Dreams Resorts and Spas. 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Okay, so all you got to do is text the national keyword OCEAN, O-C-E-A-N, to 95819 right now to enter for a chance to win. 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Oh my gosh, that sounds amazing.
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0: 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Hi, I'm Robert, the owner of Ramirez Heating and Air Conditioning. 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Here's his phone number, 559-270-3260. That's 559-270-3260.
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0: 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Hi there, it's Jody Joe. I say we hear from Toby Keith himself. What do you think? Yeah? These songs back to back are make me happy. Here's Toby Keith, Good As I Once Was on Kiss Country.

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0: 93.7 Kiss Country. Hi there, it's Jody Joe. It is about that time for me to say good night and goodbye. Country Nights Live with Bev Rainey is coming up next. I'll be back again tomorrow, and don't forget, someone out there loves you. It's probably me. Mwah!
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0: 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If you're a local business owner on the fence about advertising, give Dano a call. Here's his phone number, 559-270-3260. That's 559-270-3260.
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2: 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We either go to the mountains or the beaches and turn the phones off. 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We don't like to sit on our hands too much, you know.
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Don't forget, we have Chase Beckham on the show with us tomorrow, and then Drew Baldridge coming up on Friday. Going to be a fun back end to the week. Here's Back in the Saddle, Luke Combs on Country Nights Live.

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1: Luke Bryan says he may have accidentally fallen in love on stage last week with Chris Stapleton. The two teamed up for Drink a Beer, and Luke joked that Stapleton's intense eye contact had him flustered, saying Chris really stares at you while he's singing. Watching your lips, it's intimidating, and I'm kind of fallen in love. Prayers up for Charles Kelly of Lady A, who revealed he's been diagnosed with a rare blood cancer, multiple myeloma. Charles says he feels healthy, he's hopeful, and treatment has come a long way. He'll continue working with a new Lady A record and Christmas shows still on the way. The country community is flooding his family with love and support. And Riley Green just announced his 2027 That's Just Me tour. 29 dates across the U.S. and Canada starting April 1st. Muscadine Bloodline, Randy Houser, Jake Worthington, and Hannah McFarland will join selected shows. Tickets go on sale October 2nd, and $3 from every ticket will support local schools and the Buford Bonds Charitable Fund. That's your Country Nights Live news update. I'm Bev Rainey.
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If you're curious, Hudson Westbrook just unveiled his Made You Look track list, his sophomore album coming out on November 2nd. It's looking pretty nice, too. Here's Painted You Pretty on Country Nights Live.

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0: Okay, what would you like to hear?
1: Fast Car. You're doing such a wonderful job.
0: Thank you so much. I really appreciate you saying that.

0: Land. Tyler Hubbard and Country Nights Live. You know, if there's a guy that knows how to write a song that connects, it is him.
1: I think it's just a little bit of intuition, a little bit of gut, but also just writing a lot. You know, I've been writing a lot of songs for 15 or 20 years at this point, and just being consistent and trying to always get better and trying to write with different writers that make you better. And I call that my first instrument, you know, really getting to be a songwriter. And so to have songs in my arsenal and get to kind of pick from when it's time to make a record, it really helps. And also having a great team to help you decipher between a good song and a great song.
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Y'all, there's going to be a brand new Category 10 opening up. He's already got one here in Nashville, Luke Holmes's bar. New one's going to be in Vegas. October 15th is the grand opening. Here's Rethink Some Things on Country Nights Live.

0: Jason Aldean and him talking a little here about new artists and the use of social media.
1: Well, I mean, I think social media, you know, that's been a huge part of a lot of these guys, you know, and we didn't have that really coming out. I mean, I remember, you know.
2: Now, we were dropping dimes in the payphone to request songs at the radio station back then. You got to pull over on the side of the street.
1: And I remember CMT had like a message board. Like that was the big thing back then. And then MySpace, you know, and some of that stuff. But it wasn't like it is now where you can drop a song and, you know, drop a little 30-second video on the song. The next thing you know, that thing's viral and it's whatever. So, you know, there's a lot more, I feel like, at their fingertips to be able to like get their music out a lot quicker. And I feel like, you know, guys are taking advantage of that, you know, and it's a cool thing to see. I'm a little bit more old school where it's like, I'm not used to that. So, you know, I don't capture everything and I don't think like that. So I don't think, oh, I need to go shoot a 30-second clip and try to get this out there. I'm just like, I want to go make a record, go tour, do my thing. And, but I think it's been a big thing for those guys, you know, and the ones that are kind of taking advantage of that and getting it out there. It's been huge, and it's been big for the genre too. I mean, country music's bigger now than it's been, you know, in a long time. So,
2: worldwide now.
1: Yeah, absolutely. Yeah. And we just got back from Australia, so you can kind of see where streaming has taken everything global. We were in Australia 10 years ago and people kind of knew the music, but not really. And then we go back this time now that streaming's a big thing and, you know, shows are packed and they're singing every word. So it's streaming has really kind of bridged the gap as far as that goes.
2: Totally has.
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0: John Morgan talking a little about this next song we're going to play you.
1: What's up, everybody? This is John Morgan, and my new song, Kid Myself, talks a little bit about a past relationship, maybe wishing you had done things a little differently, could go back and change a few things. But if you can relate to that, I hope you enjoy it.
0: He's going to be on the show on October 9th talking about new music. Can't wait. Here's Kid Myself.

I can't believe that not only Sheryl Crow and Braylon James, but this guy is going to be opening up for Kenny Chesney on tour. So good. Here's Eric Church and Springsteen.

0: Country and she knows it. It's off of Luke Bryan's new album, Signs, and him chatting a little about that album.
1: If I put an album titled, this is all my party songs. I mean, every song on there could be a party song. But, you know, I just want every album to have little things that people relate to. And, you know, I think, with all albums, I think you love the songs you love. You implement them in your life. That doesn't mean every song on my album is going to affect everybody the same. Some people are going to like what I'm talking about. Some people aren't. But, you know, it's my interpretation of the album I wanted to make right now in my life. And I'm really, really proud of it and happy about it.
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With Bev Rainey is how you find us on Instagram, Facebook, TikTok. Like us, follow us. We've got Chase Beckham on the show tomorrow night and Drew Baldridge on Friday. You want to see videos, socials, that's how you check it out. John Party now and boots on.

Riley Green deployed that new button he's got after a 15-year-old singer did something absolutely brilliant during blind auditions to get her on his team. I love the voice. Here's Riley and Ella Langley, and don't mind if I do.

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1: It's a lot of pressure because, you know, you want to make sure everybody has the best time ever. But I could tell you, this is what I love to do, and this is my passion. And, you know, all these people showing up, I just want to make sure they leave better than the way they came in. And let's have a party. You're here. You spent your hard-earned money, and we traveled a long way. 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And that's just what I want people to leave with. 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

0: I was just reading that Tyler Hubbard just earned his third Diamond Songwriting Certification. That's a big deal, too, with Jason Aldean's You Make It Easy. Did you know he wrote that one?
1: Mm-hmm.
0: They all know each other here. Seriously, Nashville, small place, big city. Here's Anytime Soon, Jason Aldean on Country Nights Live.

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0: King and get to drinking. It's Country Nights Live. I always love it when you guys call in with requests. We've got Sam Hunt up next and little about him going out hunting right here.
1: So September would come around and my granddad always planted a dove field. Labor Day weekend, we'd go dove hunting. And then about 3 or 4 weeks later, bow season would come in. So we'd do that for a while. And then duck season could come in November and still do a little deer hunting throughout the winter. And then wait for spring for turkey season to come in.
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Check this guy out. His name's Blake Whiten. The song's called Bet on That.

0: My name is Ethan from Mooresville, Indiana, and I would love to hear Think As You Drunk I Am.
1: Oh, yeah. Think As You Drunk. 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

0: Hands up, Jelly Roll, talking a little about the biggest change that he made to lose weight.
1: The biggest change I made was food. For sure. It was like, man, food is everything. We're addicted to it. We're overfed it. We're oversold it. What's in it's horrible. I don't want to be, I'm not the guy that wants to stand on a soapbox here, but man, I was on the brink of death. So I'm not trying to stand on a soapbox. I'm just passionate about what it, you know, of knowing how upside down our system is with food. And as an addict, it was hard for me to get away from it. So I did a lot of work with food. And then running. Running's been my real healer. 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I run every day.
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Wrapped up in Paris, made an appearance for Paris Fashion Week among a whole bunch of celebrities like Zoe Kravitz. That's Lisa Bonet and Lenny Kravitz's daughter. Oh, gosh, who all was there? He brought his fiance with him, too. Oh, Kate Moss was there. Here he is with Morgan Wallen, and I had some help.

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1: Luke Bryan says he may have accidentally fallen in love on stage last week with Chris Stapleton. The two teamed up for Drink a Beer, and Luke joked that Stapleton's intense eye contact had him flustered, saying Chris really stares at you while he's singing. Watching your lips, it's intimidating, and I'm kind of fallen in love. Prayers up for Charles Kelly of Lady A, who revealed he's been diagnosed with a rare blood cancer, multiple myeloma. Charles says he feels healthy, he's hopeful, and treatment has come a long way. He'll continue working with a new Lady A record and Christmas shows still on the way. The country community is flooding his family with love and support. And Riley Green just announced his 2027 That's Just Me tour. 29 dates across the U.S. and Canada starting April 1st. Muscadine Bloodline, Randy Houser, Jake Worthington, and Hannah McFarland will join selected shows. 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That's your Country Nights Live news update. I'm Bev Rainey.
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Charles Wesley Godwin, absolutely writes from the heart and real big, big messages in his songs. I love that about him. Here he is with Luke Combs, Better That Way.

Kenny Chesney was absolutely on fire the other night with a crowd of only 3,500 people here in Nashville. He's got his new tour. Joe Crow and Eric Church are going to be both opening up for him, as well as Braylon James. It's going to be insane. Here's Carrie On.

0: Austin and Megan Maroney. You know, Cloud Nine almost had a different title. I chatted with her about it.
1: I thought that, like, Medicine, MM3, yeah. Megan Maroney, 3Ms, like, okay, genius. I thought that that would be good. But then when I wrote songs, you know, I had, like, Table for Two, and then I wrote Cloud Nine, and there was, like, that, like, softer element. I was like, oh, I should call it Cloud Nine. And I immediately envisioned the tour, like, what you see online is, like, what I had in my brain when I was, like, Cloud Nine versus Medicine. So, like, Medicine kind of capped my, like, creativity. Like, I had a vision for that, but it wasn't, like, a whole world. And I felt like Cloud Nine I could build a whole world around.
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the day is going to be joining us on the show tomorrow, and Drew Baldridge on Friday. Don't miss out. I'm Bev Rainey. Thank you, as always, for being a part of the show. Big thanks to our producer, Justin Reimer. Here's Lauren Elena and Chase Matthew with All My Exes.

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somehow, someway, got my hands on the Ella Langley perfume. The smallest sample bottle of all time. Found it, put it in my back pocket, sat down at a show. It exploded. Good thing there's a big restock coming. I was going to send it to my mom. In the fall, her perfume with Noise will be restocking. Quote, a major restock.

0: My name's Justin. This is The Overnight Ride. John Morgan is here. So you have a song coming out called Cry Baby. Very interesting story. What happened there?
1: That song, I wrote it with my publishing mates, and Jason was going in to cut his latest album, Songs About Us. They were like in the process of getting all that put together, and we wrote this song. I think it was Lydia Vaughn. I think it was her idea, and she brought it in, and immediately the title, I'm like, oh, there's something there. You know, we can do something here. And the first way I thought of the idea was pretty straightforward, like down the middle, and then it was kind of like you were talking about earlier, as we were writing it, we're like, what if we twisted it this way, you know? And so anyway, we wrote the song, sent it to Aldean, and it was probably the fastest song he's ever put on hold. He was just like, yeah, I want that. Ooh. So I just kind of cut ties with it. I'm like, cool, you know, and we moved on. We were trying to write for a few more slots on the record too. And so we just moved on. And after they cut the album, I went and looked at the track list and didn't see it on there. And so I was like, I texted him. I was like, hey, man, like, I noticed this one wasn't on here. And I was like, you know, do you care if I pull that one back and cut it myself? And he's like, no, man. So it's the first time I've ever done that. That was a little daunting, but it worked out, man. I'm super glad that he was cool with that and allowed me to get to do this song. It's such a cool song that really grew on me, man. It took probably, you know, a month of me living with the demo to be like, yeah, I would do this.
2: 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The Overnight Ride will be right back.
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My name's Justin. This is the Overnight Ride, as always. Catch me on Instagram, Justin Off Air. Text line tonight, 615-737-1033. It's Rodney Atkins. The years are short on the Overnight Ride.

I will be one of those guys at a wedding this weekend watching my sports team under the table while the wedding is happening. My buddy scheduled his wedding during an Eagles game. Huge Eagles fan. So are my friends. In the instructions for the wedding, he already sent us the Wi-Fi password. And that's why I'm going to his wedding. He shows up for me, I show up for him.

0: My name's Justin. This is the Overnight Ride. John Morgan is here. So you have 13 cuts on Jason Aldean's album, and you wrote a song for him, and then you took the song back. It's called Cry Baby. Is there just a level of trust between you guys? Like, are you just bros now?
1: Well, yeah, it feels that way. And the funny thing is he told me that early on, like, hey man, you know, if you ever feel like really strongly about a song, let me know ahead of time, you know? And again, I haven't, like, I have felt strongly about a few other ones, but like, not like that one where I was, you know, wanted it enough to text him and ask for it back. So I feel like we've definitely built a lot of trust over the last 5-6 years of me being with him and with the company. And I've just tried to prove my loyalty to them too and continue to grind on the writing side, regardless of how busy we're on the road. I'm still writing when I get home and, you know, making sure that I'm doing my job there for him. So it's a lot of fun, man. There's no guy that's easier to work for. I know that.
2: 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The Overnight Ride will be right back.
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It is National Homemade Cookies Day, and my mom actually sent me some cookies the other day in a package through the mail. I think someone tried to eat them because the corner of the package, those prepaid ones, the post office, torn a little bit. Then I opened it up, and she gave me the cookies in a leftover takeout pasta container. So the chocolate chip cookies did have a faint vodka sauce taste, but I love you, Mom.

At this point, I feel like Riley Green could run for mayor. Over the past week, out on tour, bringing babies up on stage to sing with them, serenading older women in the front row. Things that a mayor does to get elected. It's the worst way on the overnight ride.

0: My name's Justin. This is The Overnight Ride. John Morgan is here talking about his song, Kid Myself. You wrote it with Tyler Hubbard, one half of Florida Georgia Line. It's got to be pretty intimidating.
1: Oh, it was, yeah. And I had never met him either, so it was kind of like a double whammy. But he's such a cool guy and an even better writer, man. I was very impressed at how seriously he took the writing side of it, because he could easily not. You know, he's got people sending him hit songs all the time, I'm sure. But the fact that he likes doing it himself was really admirable.
0: Writing with Tyler Hubbard, Florida Georgia Line's back together. Like, are you writing for them? I'm trying to get it out of you.
1: I'm trying. I know that much. I've been trying like hell, but I think I know I have another write coming up with T-Hub, so I'm hoping that maybe he'll say, hey, we're looking for something for the new record.
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1: I'm like, well, it's funny you say that, you know?
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1: Dig in the drawers.
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The internet is complaining that Ella Langley's Choosing Texas is number one in the Billboard Hot 100 chart for 24 weeks. Everybody's going to complain about everything. How about this? It's just a good song. Life can be that simple. Here's Ella and Morgan. I Can't Love You Anymore on the Overnight Ride.

The responses to Lainey Wilson's headless music video are interesting online. I think it's great. Bringing back interesting music videos instead of just lame stuff. Very nostalgic. Lainey Wilson, phone, keys, wallet on the overnight ride.

0: back.
1: The Eagles, Jordan Davis, the football player, had a really bad game this past Monday against the Chicago Bears. So I wonder if country singer Jordan Davis got some very aggressively worded direct messages on Instagram during Monday's game.
2: This time I said it and I meant it. These boots ain't tapping those brakes.

0: a lot of the internet debating if Tucker Wetmore and Ella Langley are dating. I'm on the internet still reading Tucker Wetmore's social media comments. And now the Tucker Wetmore social media comment of the night comes from Emily. And she says, "You look hot. Should I turn up the air conditioning?" Simple, effective. We'll give it an 8 out of 10.
1: Standing on the stick, I feel like freedom. Malibu, one suitcase, sure to leave. And you were the driver, I was the reason. There was mascara on me.

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1: Yeah, Chris is a mom on the go, always active, always doing all the mom things.
0: Oh, that's so nice, Joe. 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
1: This is the part where you say something nice about me.
0: Oh, you're really good at eating other people's snacks, and you're like a big kid that makes poor choices.
1: That means I'm lovable and irresponsible. I'll take it. That's why we're perfect to help you navigate the morning chaos.
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Kiss Quantwee.

Tonight is the night for Zach John King, all my friends in Indy. You can see him tonight. First leg of his headlining tour. Let's get to drinking on the overnight ride.

the lineup. John Morgan tonight on the show. Tomorrow, we'll have Gavin Adcock on the show talking about his brand new album. And very soon, Joe Nichols will be here talking about this one. New from him, C'est La Vie on the Overnight Ride.

Good morning, good evening, whatever time of day it is for you. Always happy that you are here. My name is Justin. This is The Overnight Ride. Tonight on the show, John Morgan is here to talk about new music and his song, Kid Myself. I'm feeling good.

0: My name's Justin. This is the Overnight Ride. John Morgan is here talking about his song, Kid Myself. So did this one come from a real place, or where did you get the idea from?
1: Yeah, it was. It's funny because it was it was the first time I was writing with Tyler Hubbard. I saw it on the calendar coming up, and I was right in the middle of putting all the songs together for Carolina Blue album. And so I was like, I felt like we had what we needed, but there's still a few like slots that, you know, we were just kind of talking about what songs are going to fit. And I saw my write with Tyler coming up like 2 days later. And so the night before, I was just like scrolling my phone, like deep diving into old folders and going through my drawers in my office, like trying to find something, you know, that I'd written down maybe and that would spark anything. And I came across that title on my phone and just started playing guitar, and it just kind of came up with that riff, that intro riff, and wrote like a scratch chorus just to try to get the idea across like we were talking about. And I took it in the next day, and I had another idea that I thought Tyler might really like, and he was like, you know, and I was like, ah. So I threw that one out to him, and he's like, yeah, we got to chase that. And so he was just really good about, I think, pulling out more of the personal storyline of, you know, where the song actually stemmed from. Cause it was, you know, the original thought came from, you know, when I was leaving North Carolina, you know, I'd bought some land. I was, you know, kind of settling down and was in a relationship that was pretty serious at the time. And, you know, when I decided like, you know, I gotta move, I gotta do this thing now if I'm ever going to, when I made that decision, it kind of played itself out, you know, and that relationship, we just kind of decided like it was probably best for both if we just went our own ways. And so it's never an easy thing to do, you know? And I feel like a lot of people have been through that at some point in their life. So I feel like that's kind of why the song is so relatable.
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0: Thank you for being part of our family. This is the Overnight Ride.
1: He's a ranch hand in a pinch, man. Hotter than the red on the cattle brand. 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A cast iron skillet swinging lid flipper. Now he's a double wide on the county line. Sipping on a six pack of Lone Star Light. She did him dirty, took him to the clinic.

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0: want my horse back.
1: Justin off air on Instagram, 615-737-1033. We got a couple Lukes. Now we got a couple Blakes. New from Blake Whiten. Bet on that on the overnight ride.

0: Jelly Roll, hands up on the overnight ride. Said he was taking a break. Now, didn't say what the break would entail. Most assumed it was a lot of touring, which seems to be right. But was just announced that he will be headlining a country music festival over in Europe in 2027. So the break may be short-lived.
1: We're here for you. Second and third shifters, we are here for you. More of the overnight ride is next.
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Kiss Quantwee.

And just like that, he wraps up his tour for 2026. Parker McCollum says he'll see North America back in 2027. One venue had a giant gold chain across an entire wall for Parker. I couldn't figure out if it was balloons or plastic or actual gold, but it was pretty cool. It's killing me on the overnight ride.

Zach Tops celebrating his birthday just a couple days ago, turning 29 years old. And of course, cake on stage. Not cake backstage. Cake on stage during the show. Here's South of Sanity. Playing

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My name is Justin. This is the Overnight Ride. John Morgan on the show tonight talking about his song, Kid Myself, new music, his hair routine, recovering everything. Talk with him in just a few minutes. Right now it's Dan and Shay and Say So. I got a call.

0: My name's Justin. This is The Overnight Ride. John Morgan is here talking about his song, Kid Myself. So when you're writing, do you go for the twist right away or let it come to you?
1: I think most of the time you find it, but I don't chase an idea where I don't think we can get it there. You know what I mean? Like, you got to know that going into it. If it's got to be a title that, you know, can have a double meaning or something like that for me to really go down the road on it.
0: So do you work backwards from the title or do you write towards the title?
1: Sometimes I do. Yeah, it's a good question because I feel like sometimes you can hit a wall. If you like, especially the chorus is the meat, right? That's where I usually start is if we can get an idea, okay, the verse could probably be this, but we got to get here. What are we trying to get to? You know, that's where I'm always trying to keep the room like focused on the hook. Like, we got to get here. And sometimes you do have to piece the puzzle backwards to make it make sense. So yeah, it just depends, man. It depends on how many walls you hit trying to get there for me.
2: You said work the room or keep the room focused. You have to kind of play puppet master sometimes, keep everybody going in the right direction.
1: I wouldn't say that. I'm kind of there if you need me kind of guy. Like, I'm not the driver usually in the room. It depends. I mean, if it's my idea and I have a good grasp of it, then yeah, I'll take the reins. But, most of the time I'm trying to jump in, and just be a chameleon in the room if they need. You know, if I'm writing with, you know, guys like Rodney Clausen, you know, and I know he's going to have a solid lyric and great idea. So I try to jump in and help out on the melody side or whatever, you know. So I love that about getting songwriters is I'm able to jump around and still touch a few of those things that got me into this business, you know.
3: Be right back.
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7: 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George, Garth, Trisha, we've got them all. 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
0: Chris is a licensed therapist, and Joe? 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

look moving on. Let's break this down for a second. My name's Justin. This is The Overnight Ride. Corey Kent was doing an interview, and he said when you have a good enough steak, you don't need any seasoning. A little salt and pepper goes a long way. If the steak's high quality, a little salt and pepper, still need it. Here's Empty Words.

So the CMA Awards here in America coming up in just a couple weeks. There's CMA International Awards, and Lainey Wilson just walked away with International Artist Achievement Award. So how do you win that? The American artist whose career has grown exponentially outside the United States. Kind of can't argue with that one. Here's Phone Keys Wallet.

0: Vincent Mason, wish you well on the overnight ride. Here is the deal. Tonight on the show, we have John Morgan, as you heard earlier in the hour. Then on Friday, a big one, another first-timer on the overnight ride, we will have Gavin Adcock. And then next week, got a couple more. Can't reveal those yet.
1: 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We'll be right back.
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Chase Matthew holding it down on the overnight ride. Who gifted this guy a 68 Pontiac end of tour gift? It's a great gift, right? Found it on Facebook Marketplace. Chase, what are you going to get other people now? You might not have to. Chase, becoming the headliner, people might have to give him gifts now.

0: Happy to report that Bailey Zimmerman can still make the simple things very fancy. Still drinking his chocolate milk, or as he says, chalky milk, out of wine glasses. It's Rocking a Hard Place on the Overnight Ride.
1: We've been swinging and missing. It ain't broke yet, but damn, it needs fixin'.

My name is Justin. This is the Overnight Ride. John Morgan is on the show tonight. We'll talk with him in just a couple minutes. Megan Maroney, a couple weeks away from playing the Victoria's Secret Fashion Show. It's a medicine on the Overnight Ride.

0: John Morgan is here. My name's Justin. This is the Overnight Ride. So I saw a video of you working on new music. There was a piano, some sort of weird drum, and some harp-looking instrument. Are any of those going to make the new album?
1: Dude, I try to fit any weird instrument that tries to make the record for me. But yeah, we have a lot of fun in the studio, bro. It was, you know, Carolina Blue was, I mean, it was literally me and Brent in his studio. He's got a basement studio at his house, and we just holed up in that place for, felt like an eternity, but it was like 2 months. We were just kind of off and on. I would go over there, and we basically built out all the beds for the entire record, all 12 or 13 songs. We would just go in, map it out, do all the percussion stuff. We would get that dialed in. We did all the acoustics, all the electrics, and then we had session guys come in and play on top of that. Mm. This go around with this new album, we kind of did it a little differently and more Nashville style, where we had more guys in the room at once, kind of playing down together, which was cool. But we still got to play all the guitars and stuff, which is always fun for me. But I think the coolest thing about this new batch of songs

0: Ons is they're kind of an updated version of Carolina Blue as
1: Okay.
0: far as where I'm at in life. Some of the songs on Carolina Blue were 5 or 6 years old when they got cut. So, it was like a lot of these songs are more recent songs that, I just, as you grow and, live life and get older, you start, thinking about different stuff, and different ideas come to your mind that I think are more relatable to who I am as a person now too. So I'm excited for people to see, a little bit more of that side of things. And there's a song in there called Pray a Lot More. And it talks about when I was 15, the first line of the song talks about an experience I had when I was 15. I got smashed on a motorcycle. And, you learn that lesson one time. You know what I mean? So it's fun. There's little nuances like that throughout the album that I think people can latch on to and really connect with me if that's the goal as an artist. And I'm really excited for this album, man. It's really cool.
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It does hurt. Can confirm, and now Nate Smith can. You know the bug assault gun? 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Nate took a shot of it. Bareback. Right to his back, no shirt. I've done it before. Not fun.

More with John Morgan on the way in just a couple minutes. Of course, we'll play his song, Kid Myself. Before we get there, don't sleep on Cody Loden. Here's Drinks Can Drink on the Overnight Ride.

0: John Morgan is on the show tonight. My name's Justin. This is The Overnight Ride. I have long hair. You've had long hair for a while. I have to ask you, do people ask to touch it as much as they ask to touch mine?
1: You would be surprised.
2: This is new for me. Like, so this is, they're like trying to pull it out and stuff. It's like, oh.
1: Watch out now. Watch out. You're going to be harassed when you go down to Broadway. Every once in a while, it's usually like, and what's your hair routine? I'm like, well, I woke up this morning and I drove here. And that was a real thing this morning. So, you know, it's just usually funny stuff like that. And like, what do you do? I'm like, this is it. Yeah.
2: Just rocking natural.
1: Yeah, all natural. Wee wee.

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The other day, I wound up driving behind Russell Dickerson. And you probably think, I'm going to say he's a bad driver. No. Russell Dickerson can confirm uses his turn signal, which goes far in all of our books. Here's Werther Wilde.

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0: This literally, Joe, is your worst nightmare.
1: Oh no, what are you talking about?
0: It's Chris and Joe on 93.7 Kiss Country. Okay, imagine you're on a flight.
1: Mm-hmm.
0: And some passenger, a couple rows ahead of you, decides, I'm going to take my shoes off.
1: Ew, why? Gross.
0: Well, yes, I don't know, everyone else on the plane sees it that way. This guy did not, and guess what? The minute he took his shoes off, an aggressive foot odor came over the plane. It nauseated a flight attendant. The odor was so strong, it even caused another passenger to hide under a blanket. Now, the flight attendant was like, this was just straight up aggressive foot odor. She goes, it hit me the second I walked past this seat, and it didn't leave. I smelled the entire flight. She goes, I'm not kidding, exaggerating, but it became like she had to speed walk past him and hold her breath.
1: You know, ventilation on planes is horrible, first of all.
0: It's horrible, but I'm sorry. If I did, it would look bad. But you know what I mean? Like, I'd be called the Karen or whatever. But don't you go out. Everyone on that plane, think of it. Does someone go and say, I'm sorry. Your feet reek.
1: See, I would absolutely be that person. I'd be like, y'all nasty. Put your shoes back on. You're gross. And not just that, but you're going through an airport where you know they're probably going to make you take off your shoes anyway. And
0: They don't anymore.
1: They don't? Oh.
0: No, you don't have to anymore. So okay. Now there's no excuse.
1: That's what I'm saying. But you would think, like, normally, like, you know that, like, you're going someplace where you have to be barefoot. You would think about those things, but I guess not. But you know how I feel about feet. The idea of just, like, some stinky old feet. And, like, you know how, like, there's seats are so pressed together that his feet are probably like underneath the person next to him. Oh my God, this is the worst.
0: Could you imagine if you were sitting in the middle seat and they were on like the aisle and their foot, the way they crossed their legs was touching your knee?
1: No. Like, I cannot do it. So
0: what else can I say to gross you out? Could you imagine if...
1: No. So it's so funny because somebody the other day when we were talking about feet, they're like, Joe, what's your version of feet? So I asked my mom about that and she's like, you've always not liked feet. You, from as a child, lived in socks and refused to not, like, you wore socks outside. It was be summertime and you're wearing socks.
0: Really?
1: Walk into the pool with your socks on.
0: Oh,
1: like,
0: my gosh.
1: That was always a thing that you did as a child. So she's like, there's something deep-rooted long before.
0: Yeah, exactly. Did you have water shoes, too, that you had to wear in the pool?
1: Oh, probably, yeah. That sounds about right. Sense. Yeah, yeah. That's on brand.
0: Sounds like a sensory thing, though.
1: Yeah, I have a lot of sensory things.
0: It's Chris and Joe on 93.7 Kiss Country.
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0: I feel like as the youngest sibling, sometimes you see or you get a little vibe from your siblings. It depends how close you are, mm-hmm. right? It's Chris and Joe at 937 Kiss Country. I have two older brothers. Like, they're quite a bit older, 10 and 8 years older, but they're boys. You know what I mean? It's just like, eh.
1: Their opinions are just, yeah, whatever,
0: yeah,
1: right?
0: Whatever, yeah. You know. You, however, not only have a brother, but you have a sister. So I feel like we, women, mm-hmm. show a little bit more, what's the word I'm looking for?
1: Overly opinionated?
0: Okay, that would be it. Yes, thank you, Joe. I was trying to...
1: And I mean that in a loving way. My sister is very overly opinionated and right. tells it like it is. But sometimes you have to preface the, I really like something... Don't shatter my dreams right now when I tell you this.
0: Right.
1: And, like, she's gotten better with which role do I need to play in this conversation?
0: Right. Like, do you want me to play nice or be honest? Okay, so what I find interesting is that's exactly what this one woman went through. And she explains what it's like having an older sister. Maybe part of her dream was shattered. Listen to this.
2: No one humbles you like a type A older sister. I sent a link of a dress to my sister, and I was in love with this dress. Like, I was looking at this dress like, this is gonna be my future, like a future spouse. You're like, this is the love of my life. This is going to make me the happiest person alive. I sent that link to her. She wrote back, ugly. No punctuation, no detail, no like, hey, I think this cut may not look good. Ugly. Like a sniper who had somewhere else to be. Just poof. Ugly.
0: Oh, my God. Well, she keeps her humble, right?
1: Right, but there's nothing worse, though, when you think you're onto something. They're like, oh. No.
0: I've had that, too, where I've stared at an outfit forever and ever. And by the way, by the time I got it, I tried it on. It looked awful. So maybe that's what your sister's trying to say.
1: Probably. But it doesn't make it any easier to hear it, though.
0: No, sometimes, it doesn't.
1: Can you just be like, I like that shirt, or maybe like that's not the right shirt for the event or something?
0: Yeah,
1: you know?
0: Maybe a different color.
1: Yeah, yeah. Oh, that's a nice way of putting it.
0: Yeah. It's Chris and Joe at 937 Kiss Country.
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0: Would you trust having your kid play with an AI chatbot toy all day and night?
1: Oh, no, that's kind of creepy.
0: Yeah, well, consumer advocates are warning that toys like chatty teddy bears can forget they're talking to young children. Listen to what this parent had to say.
2: This is the AI-powered teddy bear that had pretty disturbing conversations.
3: This involves tying or restraining someone in a safe and consensual way.
2: It was very shocking. But then we had a conversation with the first about Peppa Pig. By then, it seemed to have forgotten that it was talking to a child.
4: Guardrails just aren't there yet.
0: Think about this. We can block kids on computers, TV, social media. We can't figure out how to have a teddy bear child appropriate.
1: Especially when that bear is answering questions. I don't know what exactly they asked, but something about tying people up is never okay.
0: Yeah, exactly. That's a little creepy. Oh my gosh. You know, I thought for a while there, I'm like, Tickle Me Elmo. That sounds a little...
1: I know, Tickle Me Elmo isn't so bad, even though that is kind of creepy now that you think about
0: it. Now that you think about it, right? Not then.
1: Oh no. You just ruined my childhood, Chris.
0: Oh, stop. Anyways, note to self, sometimes AI is not better.
1: No, definitely not. It's Chris and Joe on 93.7 Kiss Country.
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0: We got to be a part of a career fair yesterday. I was so impressed.
1: These kids, I'm not going to lie, had it held together better than I did.
0: Yes. Well, I wasn't going to say anything.
1: I mean, that doesn't
0: yes.
1: say a whole lot, but we'll get into it next.
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1: There's so much, I feel like there's a lot of negative out there, right? But after what we saw yesterday at a career fair, the future seems so much brighter. And these kids left a pretty big impression on us.
2: Which always surprises us. And it's funny because you think with our job, we do a lot of talking. You know, we speak to a lot of different people, from like business owners to like politicians to like singers and comedians, all these different people, right? But you want to know the people that actually make me nervous, that make me scared?
1: Well, who?
2: I make my palms sweat, or teenage kids.
1: Why? Why? Does it take you back to high school or something?
2: It does. A group of athletes came up and talked to me yesterday, and I almost handed them my lunch money.
1: Oh, they were very polite,
2: but it was just like the intimidation factor.
1: Right.
2: I'm like, you kids are so much taller than I am.
1: I was impressed. We got to do a career fair yesterday at a high school, and I was so impressed with the questions they asked.
2: And it's funny because the school gives them a little like questionnaire that they have to ask, or, you know, if you need questions, there's some stuff there. But they're like, I don't like these questions. Can I ask you something else? I'm like, sure. This is what we're here for.
1: Yeah, exactly. Ask away. Here are some of the kiddos that we talked to yesterday and what they want to do in the future.
3: My name's Natalie, and I want to be a teacher when I grow up.
4: Hi, my name is Dakota, and I want to own a coffee shop.
5: Hello, my name is Elise, and I am from Ridley, and when I grow up, I think I want to be maybe a nurse.
6: Hi, my name is Lainey from Sanger, and I want to be a horse trainer when I grow up.
7: My name is Nayeli, and I'm from Ridley. I want to become a pediatric cardiologist because my sister almost died when she was young because she had like heart failure, and so the pediatric cardiologist saved her life.
1: Oh my gosh. All of that is impressive, and you know, you don't realize as an adult how you could impress a kid to where they want to be, you know, in your field.
2: Yes, or they want to know more about something.
1: Yes.
2: There were so many questions that were like, I want to do this, but do you know anything about, you know, X, Y, and Z? And I'm like, well, actually I do. Let me help you out with that.
1: Yes.
2: I was surprised by a lot of the great questions we had.
1: And that's the great thing about a career fair is then kids get to see, well, maybe I don't want to do that, or maybe I want to do this instead. You're there to answer all the questions.
2: Anytime we could go out there and mentor or even just give back to the community, it's a big plus for us.
1: Yes. So thank you actually for having us out for your career fair.
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9: Good morning. Off to a great start on the Pacheco Pass this morning, heading to the Bay Area. No delays to report. Even at the 156 interchange, traffic is very light. Same thing can be said on 41 and 99. No reports of any accidents or delays. We do have a small problem right now, and that is northbound 41 at Tulare at the off-ramp. Got a report of a brush fire. I'm Greg Lane. That is traffic.
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0: Well, Cinnamon Roll Gate is happening around here.
1: Oh, yes. Who would have thought that would have started World War III?
0: We're going to get into that next. 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
1: Let's talk about the elephant in the room.
2: Who are you calling an elephant, Chris?
1: No! Who would have thought a box of cinnamon rolls would have started World War III at our office? So yesterday, you know, everyone loves the big Fresno fair. Mm-hmm. Everyone loves what goes with it. Cinnamon rolls.
2: Of course.
1: So we got an email saying, hey, there's going to be cinnamon rolls at the office. We were already gone.
2: Yeah, so I didn't think anything about it. You know, yes, would I like cinnamon rolls from the fair? Of course, right?
1: Yeah.
2: But like, we were focused. It wasn't that big of a deal that I was missing out. A small part of me was sad, but wasn't like, I didn't think about it too much, right?
1: Well, I thought about you. So because I knew you were coming back
2: mm-hmm.
1: to the office, so I sent an email out to make sure they saved some for you.
2: You did not.
1: I did.
2: Oh my goodness.
1: And the response was, I think he'll be fine. There's plenty of cinnamon rolls. Hey, I was looking out for you.
2: Oh my God. Who did you, I didn't know who you sent that to because that's super cringe. I'm going to go to like a manager meeting and they're staring at me like, because Joe had cinnamon rolls. But it gets better than this, because I don't know if it's just like that little brother energy I bring to the room.
1: Right.
2: But there was like three different people yesterday that set aside a cinnamon roll for me. When I got back, I had one on my desk. Somebody handed me a Ziploc with one. Then somebody else handed me something else. And before I could even say them, be like, I thought of you. Here you go. I couldn't tell them no, so I felt bad having a stash of cinnamon rolls as I was walking out. But I was like, what am I going to do? You actually thought about me. I thought that was thoughtful.
1: Yes.
2: So I can't tell someone, no, I already have a cinnamon roll.
1: No, you can't. I'll tell you this. You know the one person who didn't get a cinnamon roll? Me. I didn't get one. Not that I would eat it. I would take a tiny bite. But I didn't get one.
2: But yeah, I'm sorry. If I would have known that, I had like a stash of them. I gave two of them to my parents yesterday.
1: Oh, I was going to say, where'd they all go? I thought maybe you ate them all. But they are, I can tell you, it still smells like the cinnamon rolls when you walk into our office. And it's like, wow.
2: Well, earlier somebody left the empty box out there. Somebody finally threw it away. I was like, that sat there for almost a day. You just left it there teasing everyone. Rude.
1: Hey, coming up at 7:20, we are going to tell you the time you need to be listening.
2: For your chance to win those Disneyland tickets.
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0: Chris has family in Dinuba and spent summers here in the valley as a kid. Joe is from Selma. 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
3: Good morning. Boy, fires everywhere today. We've got one southbound 99 at Ventura. And then northbound 99 at 20.5 in Madera. And then 168 in Ashland, the on-ramp there, there's a fire. And there's a fourth one, northbound 41 at Tulare. So emergency personnel are very busy this morning. And if you're in the area where there's fires, just slow down. 152 Chaco Pass, beautiful drive today. Not a lot of delays whatsoever. And even there's very little backup at the 152-156 exchange. I'm Greg Lane. That is traffic.
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1: 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That's the real question. Yes. 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
1: Do you feel like time is just flying by?
2: Some days I feel like, yeah, other days not. It just depends.
1: Right. I feel like recently it seems like we were just in July. And obviously it's going to be hot again today, so mm-hmm. probably still feel like we're in July.
2: It feels like it, right? Yeah, yeah.
1: But I feel that this man is saying kind of what, at least I feel. Listen to this.
3: This week is October? Like, how is it already October? Let that sink in. We're already at the end of the year. We're somehow 9-10 months into the year, and I don't know where time has gone. I swear it was just January like 3 weeks ago, and everybody knows January lasts for about 3 months, but now all of a sudden I've blinked, and we're in October. And October is basically the beginning of the end of the year. When you think about it, once Halloween hits, and then you blink again, it's Thanksgiving, and then Christmas, and then New Year's, and then you're restarting. All of a sudden, you're making your resolutions for 2027, and we're moving on. It's time to lock in. You got 3 months left, and I don't think I budgeted my time correctly, because this has snuck up on me. And then we're going to be restarting again, and doing the exact same thing for next year. And January is going to last 6 months, and then we're going to be in October again.
1: I really feel that. I mean, it is crazy. He's not wrong.
2: You know, there is something about this time of the year that it's like you get on that roller coaster and you just have to hold on.
1: Yes.
2: Because it goes from like holiday to holiday to like one day we're dressing up, one day we're cooking a turkey, and then all of a sudden it's like Christmas lights and like presents and shopping and
1: right, exactly.
2: Chaos.
1: Wow. 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
4: Good morning. Got a report of a fire right now. This one is westbound 168 at the Ashton on-ramp. The fire is back of Daryl's Mini Storage at that location there. We also have another fire southbound 99 at the Ventura Avenue on-ramp. And in Madera, northbound 99 at Avenue 20 and a half, report of a fire at that location as well. 41 is moving along just fine right now. Both directions are looking good. We do have a little bit of unfortunate slowdown on Avenue 12 in Madera County, but even that is not that bad yet. I'm Greg Lane. That is trap.
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0: 3 years ago, a group of firefighters in Florida rushed to an accident involving a critically injured 3-year-old girl named Leela. And she had been run over by a truck.
2: Oh, no.
0: However, she survived. Today, those firefighters are still showing up for her birthdays, celebrating her milestones, and watching the little girl they helped save grow up. Here they are talking about the experience.
3: There was a little girl that was potentially under a car.
4: I didn't think that she would make it to the hospital. Lieutenant Marcus Gomes stopped and prayed with me.
5: Anytime I refer to her to my family or anyone, that's baby girl. Every time she walks in here, baby girl's here. Since then, just our relationship started to grow and kept going.
3: Now she's over here running around smiling and having a good time today.
5: When I passed my paramedic test and everything about a year ago, Pam was the first one to reach out and say, hey, I'm so proud of you. I will be there at the wedding when she gets married in about 30 years, and I got to make sure I prove it to the guy, too.
0: Well, that is funny. I love that.
2: They're already planning all the upcoming milestones, too. Yes. That's what I love about that. And again, talk about such a scary and what could have been a very tragic situation.
0: Yeah.
2: And they've all made the most of it, and they're all friends. I love it.
0: And they have her back.
2: Pretty cool. Could you imagine being the boy who eventually dates her and like all these firefighters come up? That's what you're going to deal with if you break her heart.
0: Yeah, exactly.
2: Kiss Country Kindness is sponsored by Jeff Nett Shaw with Shaw Some Comfort.
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8: Good morning. Right now on East Elkhorn at Highway 41 in Fresno, non-injury accident just occurring. We also have a problem on southbound 99 at Ventura. They are putting a fire out, making sure it's out. Also in Madera, southbound 99 at Avenue 21 and a half, got a collision there. We aren't sure exactly if there's been any injuries. I'm Greg Lane. That's traffic.
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0: Luke Combs says he's down 30 pounds, and one of his big motivators was getting in better shape for hunting season.
2: Wait, what?
0: I love it. Here's what he had to say.
3: Down 30 lbs since last time. Obviously, getting healthy is, you know, the main goal, but this has been one of the big motivators for me, was to come here. You know, I got up and down with the guys in New Mexico last year, yeah, enough to get by, and, you know, I can always be better, I feel like, but I just really wanted to be able to hold my own out here.
2: You know, I think that's interesting, right? Because I feel like we all have our different lifestyles that we
0: live.
2: And for me, it's not necessarily about being skinny. It's I want to be able to go to festivals and not be tired. So we do whatever you got to do. For him, he wants to hunt. So if that helps him lose a little weight, good for him, you know?
0: Yes, I love that. Dasha just revealed that she's prepping for vocal cord surgery later this month at Vanderbilt University Medical Center in Nashville. Her recovery will take about 2 weeks of complete silence and additional time after that to retrain her voice before returning to the stage again. And by the way, she's super excited about her new album, which will be released next year.
2: Wow, she says a lot going on, doesn't she?
0: She does, and she needs to be ready for that new album. Darius Rucker, oh my gosh, this is great. He said Hootie and the Blowfish's first 10 to 15 shows were played for cases of beer.
2: I love that.
0: He also admitted that the band had to steal a PA system from the University of South Carolina because they couldn't afford their own. Now it all makes sense. You know, they always do tribute shows for the University of South Carolina. They're paying it back.
2: I mean, you have to, right? Could you imagine that? Just being like, I'm going to borrow this. Don't mind me. We're going to go play like a frat party.
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4: Well, good morning. Right now, we have a problem in Madera at Avenue 12, starting to back up a little bit on southbound 41. Once you can pass there, though, boy, it's smooth sailing into Fresno. On westbound 180, we've already started in with the backup. It's leading in to southbound 41, so it's a little bit of a delay there. And we're also got a little bit of delay at northbound 41 at Tulare. They're cleaning up a fire, and there's still some emergency personnel there. 99 looking really good, up to the speed limit. I'm Greg Lane. That's traffic.
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3: Good morning. Southbound and northbound 99 right now in Madera and Fresno up to the speed limit is very light traffic there. Right now on westbound 180, that backup is now disappeared. 168 is moving along into westbound 180 and westbound 180 into both north and southbound 41. No problems to report. I'm Greg Lane. That's Trap.
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0: They'll never make you get up an adult. 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
1: All right, you have to explain what you're talking about next. 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
1: You know, I don't think I thought something through, Joe.
2: What's that, Chris?
1: So, remember how I went on Tuesday to the dentist to get whatever you call that, a porcelain filling?
3: Crown filling? Yeah.
1: So, I'm getting that. Well, I didn't think about what I do for a living and how I didn't think my teeth would affect how I talk.
3: Oh, that makes a big difference.
1: Right. But I thought, oh, it's just going to be a week or two. Well, what I didn't realize is, remember how they had to like triple numb me up?
3: Yeah.
1: I don't know if I bit my tongue or something. They warned me. They go, be careful not to bite your tongue. And so I tried not to. But now my tongue like kind of hurts in the back. And it's right where, I don't know, somehow where I form vowels or something. And so you will notice certain things sound a little off. And it's all because I got this, whatever this thing is, the substitute till I get the crown. It's a whole lot. And I talk
3: works a real
1: lot.
3: Thing, yeah.
1: I talk a lot for a living. And now I'm sounding like, I don't know, Sylvester the cat a little bit.
4: And now for a little seasoning. Some clove, garlic, and a little ketchup.
3: It's Sylvester the cat. You did not just say that.
1: I did.
3: Wow. Well, okay, I didn't notice that, so that's good.
1: Okay, that's good. Because
3: I mean,
1: you would.
3: You know, dental work is not fun, especially like when you have to like talk or do things.
1: Right.
3: Especially that numbing stuff. That's never fun because I've always bit my tongue during that whole process.
1: Yeah.
3: And then it's like, well, then now you have to wait a couple days for that to heal. Well, I don't have a couple days.
1: Yeah, I have to wait a couple days. And on top of it, I can only eat on one side of my mouth, which on one hand is helping me not eat as much. But let me tell you, as someone who loves to eat nonstop, you know how hard it is, especially if you're right hand dominant, right side dominant.
3: Right.
1: It's on my right side. Chewing gum, all sorts of things.
3: We could always do it like the mama birds do. We could chew it for you and then.
1: I don't know, but I have 2 weeks of this. Technically, maybe only one now, right? Because we're getting closer to it. So the countdown is on. But if I sound a little off, that is
3: or more than usual.
1: Wait, what? Come on.
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0: Need a pep talk before you head into work? Then call the new Kiss Country Morning Show with Chris and Joe now. 1-800-767-KISS. By the way, you have great posture and enunciate well. Just saying.
5: Good morning. Traffic's good on 168. Now, we have one little problem near Shaver Lake, and that is on 168 at Dogwood. There's a vehicle in a real bad spot that's partially in the roadway, so be very cautious heading through there. Westbound 168 at the 180 connector, we have a problem there with a vehicle that's in a really bad spot and hard to see. East Elkhorn at 41 near Carruthers, they're clearing up a non-injury accident. Freeways are impressive this morning. There are no delays right now in either direction of 99 or 41. So it looks good out there. I'm Greg Lane. That is traffic.
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1: We received a DM. You can always send this one as well for Therapy Thursday. Recently, I started dating someone who constantly posts about our relationship online.
2: Oh, interesting. Okay.
1: After our third date, Joe, she uploaded a photo of us and tagged me without even asking. Oh, so no. Now friends and relatives have been commenting. She has since shared little updates about every dinner, every weekend outing, and I told her I prefer keeping my dating life private until a relationship is serious. That makes sense. She said posting is how she shows affection and that hiding her makes her feel rejected.
2: Oh no, sounds like a red flag there, but okay, continue.
1: I am not ashamed of her, but I do not want coworkers following our relationship like a reality show. She says I'm being controlling because I will not let her post whatever she wants. Is asking for privacy reasonable? Should I accept her social media style or move on? Am I being controlling? I'm looking at you.
2: Oh, this is such a great problem to have.
1: Really?
2: I've dealt with this before.
1: Oh, you have.
2: Well, think about our life, right? Everything is so public.
1: Right, right.
2: So if I don't go public right away, there's almost like a, what's wrong? Why are you not happy with our relationship? I'm like, no, there's work life and personal life.
1: Yeah.
2: There's like 5% of my life I want to keep private until I'm ready to share with the world.
1: That's fair, because what if all of a sudden they're gone?
2: Right? You don't need to know every single person that passes through my life.
1: Oh, no.
2: So I'm just saying, sometimes it's better to wait a little bit. So I get what this guy's saying.
1: Yeah.
2: Before you let everybody know, right?
1: Especially your family and relatives. Like, what if grandma's on there? You get her hopes up now.
2: Right. And then everyone's like, oh, you're not bringing her to Christmas? Well, we didn't make it to Christmas, grandma. Sorry.
1: I'm sorry. I shouldn't be laughing at that. Share your advice, because I feel like a lot of people do go through this. Share your advice.
2: Yeah, what would you do if your significant other doesn't want to post about you online, especially in a new relationship?
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3: Good morning. Southbound 99 at Ventura. Things are slowing down just a little bit due to a couple of very large rolls of paper that are in the lanes right now, causing some issues. In Visalia Avenue 144 at South Burnett, there is a non-injury accident. Also in Hanford, on eastbound 198 at State Route 43, there is a problem there with some construction work still going on, and that's back traffic up just a little bit. I'm Greg Lane. That is traffic.
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0: Welcome to Therapy Thursday with Chris and Joe on 93.7 Kiss Country. Because sometimes you need advice from people just as messed up as you are.
1: We're in the middle of Therapy Thursday. Someone sent us a DM and wants to know if he's being controlling. He's in a new relationship.
2: Right? Only 3 dates in, it seems like.
1: Right. And then she started posting consistently and tagging him in it. And he's like, my friends, my family, I don't want to be tagged in these until we know it's serious.
2: Which makes a good point, right?
1: Yes.
2: But she's like, nah, there's something weird about that. You can't tell me what I can and cannot post. But he's like, let's figure out what we are before we tell the world we're together.
1: Exactly. So you can give us a call or text, 1-800-767-5477. We got a text from Cheyenne, and she said, you are controlling.
2: What?
1: Yep. If you don't let her post what she wants, you're trying to control. Do you not go to dinner with her? Do you not hang out with her on the weekends? What's the problem with her posting about your time together?

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2: Good morning. Boy, we've got traffic backed up on 41 right now. Starts, if you're coming down southbound 41 from the mountains at Avenue 12, past Avenue 12, headed toward Children's Boulevard, it starts to slow down again. No accidents, just lots and lots of cars. And further down southbound 41 near Bullard, traffic starts to get very, very heavy. Westbound 180 is causing some issues, and it's causing a delay on both north and southbound 41. And 99, hit the brakes and shields because it's very, very slow and go traffic through McKinley. I'm Greg Lane. That's traffic.
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0: It's Therapy Thursday with Chris and Joe on 93.7 Kiss Country. Because nothing says mental health like taking advice from strangers on the radio.
1: We're in the middle of Therapy Thursday, and this gentleman reached out to us, and he wants to know basically if he's being controlling.
2: Right. He doesn't like that his new relationship that he's in is posting everything that they do online. Talking about like the first date, like everything that they're doing. Like, here's our dinner pics. Here's, you know, what we've been hanging out and what we've been doing. He's like, and they're tagging me in it. Like, my family doesn't even know that I'm dating anyone at the moment. Like, do we need to have all of my business out there before we even have a discussion about what we are as a relationship?
1: He didn't want coworkers to know. He didn't want everything, like you said, out there. So she's saying he's controlling, and he's wondering, am I being controlling?
2: Well, Chris, here's the real question. As someone who's been in the situation, and I know that this is a very serious thing about social media and how that plays a role on your relationship. Because I ended several relationships because social media got in the way.
1: Really?
2: Yeah.
1: Wow.
2: Because it's the same thing. It's like, you don't post enough about me. And I'm like, I'm posting about work.
1: Yeah,
2: well,
1: sorry.
2: Well, you're at a concert. You can post about me there at the concert with you. And I'm like,
1: you have a stand. What do you, flat stand, Liam?
2: That's what I'm saying. There's all these like misconstrued ideas about what social media is, and if you're not like going public, it's a bad thing.
1: Right.
2: But what are your thoughts on this as a therapist? How can you like work through this problem?
1: What is the word I use? Boundaries.
2: Oh, it's that B word again.
1: It's the B word. Well, the reason I say that is we don't know what they're both thinking two different things, and they're not really communicating. They think they are. So maybe is it you don't like being tagged in them? Because if so, you're not controlling what she posts. You just don't want to be tagged in it as of yet. Because you're not 100% committed. So maybe it's having the conversation like, look, I don't want you to think I'm controlling. I want you to do whatever you want. However, I'm not comfortable with this yet until I know 100% where we're going. Please don't tag me in the photos. Done.
2: That's a fair thing, right?
1: Again, you're setting your boundaries.
2: And it's not a no, don't do it all the way, right?
1: Right.
2: So, I mean, you're right. I think that is an important thing to learn. Again, I just don't have tolerance. I can't tolerate some of that stuff sometimes.
1: You wouldn't.
2: Yeah, I'm like, no, thank you. It's not worth it. Like, if you, I'm just saying, I'm like, I have to do this for work.
1: Yes. Well, that's different. Yeah. But, and that's the other thing, too, is she needs to set her boundaries, or he needs to know her boundaries, because moving forward, if you're not comfortable being in the social media aspect, there could be problems, because obviously she's very comfortable in that.
2: She loves putting it all out there, doesn't she?
1: Yes.
2: Great final thought, Chris.
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3: Good morning, Southbound 99 right now. Boy, it is slowing down pretty much from Ashland all the way to McKinley. Slow and go traffic on Southbound 99. A little backup on 168 heading into westbound 180. And then it really slows as you're heading into both north and southbound 41. Also, there is a problem in Madera on southbound 41 at Avenue 12. Things are backing up just a little bit more. I'm Greg Lane, and that is traffic.
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3: Good morning. Right now on Milton Road at Rusty Spur Lane, there is a calf that's just kind of walking around on the right-hand shoulder. Be really, really careful there. Southbound 41 at Shaw, we have a slowdown there because there are a couple cars involved in a non-injury accident. And like I said, it's starting to back up southbound 41 in a very big way. Westbound 180, there has been big improvement right now. First of all, there's no delays on 168 getting into westbound 180. And there's a little bit of slowdown that is going into northbound 41. And that backup is going to be a problem until you get a little past Shields on northbound 41, that things start to get back to the speed limit. And 99 right now between Shields and McKinley, lots of cars, no accidents, and traffic is moving along. It's just a little slow. I'm Greg Lane. That is traffic.
4: 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Welcome to the
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0: Yeah.
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0: Sweet. Awesome.
2: Congrats.
0: Thank you, Chris and Joe. Thank you, Tiff Country.
1: Woohoo! Yeah.
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4: Well, good morning. We've got some really improved roads, 99 right now, a little bit of delay at Olive, but not much. And westbound 180, things have really improved coming off of 168 all the way to 41, and there's a little slowdown on northbound 41. But once you get to Shields, northbound 41 is back to normal. Have yourself a wonderful day. I'm Greg Lane. That is traffic.
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0: So here's the deal. 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
1: Oh, so great.
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1: Yes, plus food, refreshments, swag bags, giveaways. I mean, who doesn't want a swag bag, right? Palm Beach Tan and Wellness in Loma Vista in Clovis. And of course, that's happening this Saturday from 11 to 1.
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1: 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That's why we're perfect to help you navigate the morning chaos.
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1: For your chance to win a 4-pack of Disneyland tickets. Hi, Kiss Country. Who's this?
2: Hi, this is Kessia.
0: Hi, where are you calling us from?
2: I'm calling from Chowchilla.
0: Well, you are caller number 9.
2: Oh, my gosh.
0: You won a 4-pack of Disneyland Resort tickets.
1: Yes, woohoo!
0: How exciting is this?
2: Yeah, so excited.
1: So yeah, 4-pack of tickets to Disneyland Resort, good for admission to Disneyland Park or Disney California Adventure Park. Congrats!
2: Oh, that's so exciting. Thank you.
0: Now, do you have kiddos?
2: I do. Yes, I have 2.
0: What are their ages?
2: I have one that is 10 and one that's 12.
0: Oh my gosh, this is perfect. I love Disneyland, especially during Halloween time.
1: Like,
0: oh,
1: spooky
0: my God.
1: And fun, but
0: and
1: like
0: the
1: not
0: big
1: scary.
0: Pumpkin.
1: Yeah.
2: Yeah, we haven't gone this time of year, so I'd be so excited to take them.
0: That's great. Well, congrats.
2: Yeah, thank you, Chris. Joe, thank you, this country.
1: Woo! Yeah!

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0: Imagine you're a dad, and then you find out your kids is doing one of these things to, like, your favorite snack.
1: Oh, this would be war at my house.
0: Oh, it would be at your house for sure.
1: And this is why I don't have kids. Oh, one of the many reasons. We'll get into it next. 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

0: This one, Dad, is going viral because of something that is happening at his house that his kids are doing.
1: Yeah, to his snacks of all things. This would be war at my house.
0: Listen to this.
2: Hey, how's your day going? Good? Awesome. Mine? Not bad. I was eating from a bag of Doritos, and I realized that one of my children's been taking Doritos out of the bag and then licking all of them and putting them back in the bag. No. And I noticed that because I was eating them, and I was like, wow, these are really bland. There's virtually no flavor on these. It's like they didn't put any dust on these. And then I watched them pull Doritos out of the bag and lick it and put it back in the bag. And when I was like, what are you doing? They were like, I always do this. What are you talking about?
0: Oh, my gosh. Kids. Let me tell you.
1: That is awful. At that point, I'd be like, no, you're not eating anymore. Like, no food for you.
0: Well, I'll tell you this. As much as you want to have your own stash, it doesn't work. I've hid them. They find them.
1: The hidden stash doesn't work. That's so true.
0: No, I've hid them everywhere. And then I don't know if they're watching me. They're putting cameras up. But you know how
1: I have an Apple AirTag on your snacks?
0: Probably. You know how I love my Ruffles. And the worst is when they put it back and there's like crumbs in there. Or there's one left. Like, really? So I feel that licking the Doritos thing, I think that would be actually grosser.
1: That's worse. Could you imagine that? They're all, like, how do you not know they were soggy? Like, did they just like air dry enough that like?
0: Well, if you're busy, what if he's busy and he's just reaching in? I guess you would kind of
1: took a blind handful and you just realized they had no flavor.
0: Maybe they had time to dry.
1: This poor guy. Oh, I feel so bad.
0: And that's one of the reasons you don't want
1: Yeah. Don't touch my Doritos, snacks, food, ever. No, thank you.
0: Erica Pierce is up next.
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1: Yeah, Chris is a mom on the go, always active, always doing all the mom things.
0: Oh, that's so nice, Joe. Thank you.
1: This is the part where you say something nice about me.
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1: That means I'm lovable and irresponsible. I'll take it. That's why we're perfect to help you navigate the morning chaos.
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When it comes to the hard stuff, get it done first. And we already got the hardest part of the workday done. We showed up. Now we just gotta do a little bit of work together and get the rest of it done, and then we can head back home. See, easy peasy, lemon squeezy. We got this.

93.7 Kiss Country. When it comes to the hard stuff, get it done first. And we already got the hardest part of the workday done. We showed up. Now we just gotta do a little bit of work together and get the rest of it done, and then we can head back home. See, easy peasy, lemon squeezy. We got this.

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0: 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In 2 weeks from tomorrow, he is taking the stage at the Paul Paul Theater at the Big Fresno Fair, presented by Modelo Especial and Toyota. And you've got your chance to win tickets. Another pair of Russell Dickerson tickets tomorrow morning. 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

93.7 Kiss Country. Not to air my kid's business or anything, but he told me that we could have canceled Christmas last night. He was like, I don't need anything else for Christmas. You don't have to get me anything. I just want this video game bundle. Yeah, I'm not canceling Christmas, kid.

0: I may not always be a lady, but I always love my country boys. Thank you, Trace Atkins. It's 93.7 Kiss Country. I'm Erica Pierce. Looking forward to Saturday night, the 15th annual Clovis Night Out happening at David McDonald Park off of Temperance and Sierra in Clovis. You can't miss it if you're driving by. It's right next to Miss Winkle's, and it's going to be amazing. Lots of people getting together. There's going to be free bounce houses for the kids, over 100 local food and boutique vendors, live music, police and city vehicles on display, and more. And make sure you stay till the very end, because Sky Dreams Drone Light Shows is putting on a brand new drone light show. This thing is so cool. All the different things that they do for Clovis. You might have seen them at the Clovis Rodeo, but now they've got a brand new one all set to go for this Saturday night at the 15th annual Clovis Night Out. Me and Jody Joe, we will be out there having fun with you and Kiss Country.
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of my own. One's 36, one's 23. It's hard to believe, but you're gonna miss this. You're gonna want this back. You're gonna wish these days.

Do you also start singing that song when your kid starts giving you attitude? Yeah. I make my husband laugh every time. It's true. We will miss it one day. 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

93.7 Kiss Country. Maybe pineapple on your pizza ain't so bad. Could be candy corn. Just saying. Which one would you rather have? Because Tombstone Pizzas are launching a new limited edition candy corn pizza for Halloween. And each kit is coming with a pepperoni or five cheese pizza and candy corn. And preparation instructions that you put the candy corn on yourself. But even they admit, this is the pizza nobody asked for.

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0: Travis Tritt, take it easy, wrapping up your 90s at noon. 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
0: Do you feel like there's something missing in your life? 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

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We start watching all the scary movies tonight. Yeah, we turn them on after the kid goes to sleep, and then I usually wind up falling asleep on the couch during the movie. But my husband is happy, so it's a win-win, I guess.

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So if you're going to be going to Vegas at all, keep an eye out for it. 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
2: 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I'm Coe Wetzel with my new song with Ella Langley, Jaded. It's Your Music Plus.
1: Cole Wetzel on his time playing college football as a Tarleton Texan.
2: My time as a Tarleton Texan was very short-lived. My first year I played ball, got hurt, obviously decided to stick around for another year. Music started to happen. I was spending more time in bars and at parties than going to class. And so, like I said, it was very short-lived, but I'll always be a Tarleton Texan.

0: 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It's Your Music Plus, sponsored by Gusto.
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Darius Rucker, he admits that Hootie and the Blowfish's first 10 to 15 shows, they played for cases of beer. Like, they weren't even getting paid. They got paid in beer. Now look at them. 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

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I don't know how I can complain to Mother Nature and all, but triple digit temps over the weekend? We are in October, right?

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0: 93.7 Kiss Country, as we're officially moving away from summer, maybe you're worried about losing that summer color you got. Trust me, you can keep it going. Join Chris Daniels this Saturday, the grand opening of Palm Beach Tan and Wellness. 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Chris will be out there this Saturday, 11 until 1. 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

93.7 Kiss Country. According to my kid, this is going to be the best Halloween ever. Not because he's excited about his costume and all the free candy, but it's on a Saturday. So you have the whole day to party.

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0: 93.7 Kiss Country. Congratulations to Kessie of Chowchilla winning that 4-pack of Disneyland tickets this morning with Chris and Joe. She listened for that cue to call the spooky sounds, and she heard them and she was like, I'm going to try. And she got to be caller 9 this morning and scored that 4-pack of tickets to Disneyland just in time for the holidays. And you're going to have another chance to win Disneyland tickets tomorrow. Make sure you're waking up with Chris and Joe, because at 7:20, mark that down, 7:20 tomorrow morning, they tell you when to be listening for that Disneyland cue to call. That really helped you narrow down how to get those Disneyland tickets. I'm just saying, it really does help.
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0: Hey, it's Erica Pierce. 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

0: 93.7 Kiska Tree, helping you keep that summer glow all year round. 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

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Ella Langley knows she's very blessed to be doing what she does, but she's like, she has heard so many opinions on herself in the last year. The way she looks, the way she speaks, dresses, moves, sings, the way she writes. And she's like, Lord, I don't know if I'm strong enough.

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0: 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Congratulations to Olga of Madeira, winning one of those luxury tropical vacations for the family. 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

0: 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This was fun. I am looking forward to doing it all again with you tomorrow, the Friday edition. 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
1: Lord knows I got a time, and there's a few in here tonight. Well, I've learned my lesson too many times. 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

That is Tim McGraw, 93.7 Kiss Country. Hi there, it's Jody Joe. Look at that. We found each other again. It's Thursday. It's Croctober. It is the first day of October, and it's Croc Month. I'm just saying. And it's my birthday month, so I'm very excited about today. Just being the first day of October, so let's celebrate it together, huh? Some good music. Here's Luke.

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Some Help. That is Post Malone and Morgan Wallen on 93.7 Kiss Country. Hi there, it's Jody Joe. This guy, he was at the Clovis Rodeo a couple years ago. His name is Corey Kent, and he's amazing. Empty Words on Kiss.

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Happened to Me. That is Russell Dickerson on 93.7 Kiss Country. Hi there. It's Jody Joe coming up in about 6 minutes. What's going on with your favorite and not so favorite celebrities, including somebody who got married who swore they'd never get married again?

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0: Holmes, Be By You. He can sing to me any day. It's 93.7 Kiss Country. Hi there, it's Jody Joe. It is time to find out what's going on with your favorite and not so favorite celebrities. Jim Carrey had been on record saying, he's never getting married again. Well, who could have seen this coming? Jim Carrey married longtime girlfriend Min Ah, an actress who also goes by the name of Minzy. This is Jim's third marriage. He married Melissa Wohmer and Lauren Holly, who he starred in Dumb and Dumber with. Plus, he's selling his $35 million Maui estate. I'm just saying that doesn't have anything to do with his getting married, I don't think. I just saw that story. This is something that made my jaw drop. Ella Langley's Choosin, Texas has made $13.9 million. Just one song. And it's been played on the radio 977,000 times. Could you imagine? And people still can't get enough of that song. She's still breaking records with it. And Megan Maroney is going to be performing at the 2026 Victoria's Secret Fashion Show on October 18th. It's in L.A. this year. It's been in New York for a lot of years. Now it's going to be in L.A. and Megan Maroney's going to be part of it. Wonder if she'll have her sparkle cup with her from Cane's Chicken. That would be amazing. I brought mine to work today. There you go. That's what's going on with your favorite and not-so-favorite celebrities on Kiss Country. Welcome to the
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0: Gotta carry on. That is Kenny Chesney on 93.7 Kiss Country. Hi there, it's Jody Joe. That album is selling like gangbusters. Everybody loves it. It's on the top of all the charts. So if you haven't read it or heard it yet, go get it. Right now it's Riley Green, Change My Mind on Kiss Country.
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1: You know, it's never too late in the day to learn something, so I say we learn something together. Olive oil is technically olive juice. Fruit juice, actually, since olives are technically a fruit. After contestants were eliminated from the reality show Hell's Kitchen, they were given a mental health evaluation because of the very intense show environment. They're also taken to a very quiet, very secluded area for spa treatments to decompress. Gordon Ramsay is just mean, so yeah, PTSD. And since today is the beginning of Croctober, here's a fun fact about Crocs. Not only do I own now 73 pair of Crocs, Crocs debuted at a boat show in 2002. They sold out completely, but they only had 200 pair available. Now Crocs has sold more than 850 million pair, and I own only about half of that. I will have all of the Croc fun facts for you on October 23rd, which is actually Croc Day. Just saying. There you go. Those are your 4 o'clock fun facts. Up next, another no-talk triple play. But right now, let's get our very first look at Kiss Country traffic with Gabe Navarro.
2: Good afternoon from the traffic desk. Let's take a look at your commute. 99 South at Central Avenue in Fresno. A two-car crash there. CHP is at the scene getting it all cleared away. 41 northbound coming from the 180. You'll be tapping your brakes at the McKinley Curve. Then it's all free and clear after Shields Avenue. This traffic report is brought to you by Chichansey Gold Resort and Casino. I'm Gabe Navarro, and that's traffic.
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7: 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George, Garth, Trisha, we've got them all.
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0: Jason Aldean, his very latest anytime soon on 93.7 Kiss Country. Hi there, it's Jody Joe, wrapping up a no-talk triple play. So one of the best vacations that I ever took was an all-inclusive resort. It was gorgeous. It was so relaxing. Hardly any decisions that I had to make once I got there. Except for, you know, should I go to the pool or maybe the ocean to go swimming? Which bar should I get my peach Bellini at, you know? That kind of thing. Well, we all dream of these luxury tropical vacations, right? So we're making that happen with Getaways to Dream Resorts and Spas. 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Up next, we're going to kick off the 60-minute traffic jam an entire hour with no commercials next on Kiss Country.
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11: 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George, Garth, Trisha, we've got them all. 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
22: Welcome back to the Traffic Desk. We start off in Fresno, 99 South of Central Avenue, a non-injury crash here. Slowdowns in and around the valley. Fresno, 41 South from Herndon to Ashton Avenue. You'll be tapping your brakes. 180 to the connector ramps at the 41 North. Meteor and lights are on, so expect a slowdown there. 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I'm Gabe Navarro, and that's traffic.
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And no, we don't have any openings.

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